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0: Here's Kicks Country meteorologist Steve Hamilton with the latest Pueblo area forecast.
6: Your weather forecast from Kicks Country. Overnight looks clear. We'll dip down to 60, and then the hot weather is back on Friday. High pressure will be over central Colorado, and that'll hang around through the weekend. Mid-90s and sunny tomorrow. We're in the mid-60s with a few clouds on Friday night, and then we get upper 90s for the high on Saturday and sunny. It'll stay pretty hot on Sunday. Sunshine for most of the day. Very slim chance of a late-day shower. Mid-90s. For Kicks Country, I'm meteorologist Steve Hamilton.
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4: Your weather forecast from Kicks Country. Overnight looks clear. We'll dip down to 60, and then the hot weather is back on Friday. High pressure will be over central Colorado, and that'll hang around through the weekend, mid-90s and sunny tomorrow. We're in the mid-60s with a few clouds on Friday night, and then we get upper 90s for the high on Saturday and sunny. It'll stay pretty hot on Sunday, sunshine for most of the day, very slim chance of a late-day shower, mid-90s. For Kicks Country, I'm meteorologist Steve Hamilton.
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Neither one of us looking for three little words, unless those three words were do not disturb. Checkout was supposed to be noon, but we slept until three.

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1: Your weather forecast from Kix Country. Overnight looks clear. We'll dip down to 60, and then the hot weather is back on Friday. High pressure will be over central Colorado, and that'll hang around through the weekend. Mid-90s and sunny tomorrow. We're in the mid-60s with a few clouds on Friday night, and then we get upper 90s for the high on Saturday and sunny. It'll stay pretty hot on Sunday. Sunshine for most of the day. Very slim chance of a late-day shower. Mid-90s. For Kix Country, I'm meteorologist Steve Hamilton.
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5: Your weather forecast from Kicks Country. Overnight looks clear. We'll dip down to 60, and then the hot weather is back on Friday. High pressure will be over central Colorado, and that'll hang around through the weekend. Mid-90s and sunny tomorrow. We're in the mid-60s with a few clouds on Friday night, and then we get upper 90s for the high on Saturday and sunny. It'll stay pretty hot on Sunday. Sunshine for most of the day. Very slim chance of a late-day shower. Mid-90s. For Kicks Country, I'm meteorologist Steve Hamilton.
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1: Your weather forecast from Kix Country. Overnight looks clear. We'll dip down to 60, and then the hot weather is back on Friday. High pressure will be over central Colorado, and that'll hang around through the weekend. Mid-90s and sunny tomorrow. We're in the mid-60s with a few clouds on Friday night, and then we get upper 90s for the high on Saturday and sunny. It'll stay pretty hot on Sunday, sunshine for most of the day, very slim chance of a late-day shower, mid-90s. For Kix Country, I'm meteorologist Steve Hamilton.
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1: Your weather forecast from Kix Country. Overnight looks clear. We'll dip down to 60, and then the hot weather is back on Friday. High pressure will be over central Colorado, and that'll hang around through the weekend, mid-90s and sunny tomorrow. We're in the mid-60s with a few clouds on Friday night, and then we get upper 90s for the high on Saturday and sunny. It'll stay pretty hot on Sunday, sunshine for most of the day, very slim chance of a late-day shower, mid-90s. For Kix Country, I'm meteorologist Steve Hamilton.
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'cause I'm a country boy. I got a four-wheel drive. 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Up city streets, down winding roads.

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Driven up and down the coast a few times. London, Paris, paradise. 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Other scenes come to think I missed them all. And damn, babe,

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0: The publisher, editor-in-chief, and a reporter for the Stars and Stripes filed a lawsuit in federal court Thursday alleging their firings last week violated their free speech rights. Rescue operations in flood-ravaged Nepal had to be put on hold overnight out of concern that a nearby lake might overflow. Over 400 people died in Wednesday's torrential flood through a Nepal mountain town, and over 1,000 are still missing, including dozens of Americans. Europe's oldest reigning monarch has died. More from Mark Mayfield.
1: The King of Norway, Harald V, passed away today at the age of 89. Harald was reportedly in extremely serious condition yesterday at a hospital in Oslo, where he was being treated for a blood disease.
0: On Wall Street, stock futures are mixed. Michael Kastner, NBC News Radio.
2: Here's Kix Country meteorologist Steve Hamilton with the latest Pueblo area forecast.
3: Your weather forecast from Kix Country, pretty hot weekend ahead and very low rain chances. All the moist air is getting cut off by a big high pressure system that's parked overhead. Upper 90s for today's high and lots of sunshine. Overnight will be cloudy and we're in the low 60s, and then sunny on Saturday. We're expecting upper 90s again. A very slight chance of a shower on Saturday night, and then sunny most of Sunday, mid-90s, maybe an afternoon shower. For Kix Country, this is meteorologist Steve Hamilton.
4: Right now, 60 degrees at the Kix Country Studios, waking up to Friday, 6:02. Dave Moore, J. Diamond Salas in the house. Good morning.
5: Hey, good morning.
4: Hey, we're ready to go. How's it going?
5: Yes, we are. It's going good.
4: All right.
5: It's Friday, weekend on the way, and hey, what more can you ask
4: for? And State Fair starts today.
5: That's right.
4: And we got the Colorado State Fair Parade as well tomorrow. That's going to be fun.
5: Yeah, that is. Oh, yeah.
4: Got a lot of fun stuff to talk about today.
5: Yeah. A lot of, let's see, concerts coming up at the fair.
4: Yeah,
5: a lot of fun stuff, so keep it here.
4: We'll have some tickets for you to the State Fair, including monster truck tickets, so hang out. We're ready to go if you are.
5: All right.
4: Yeah.
6: Hey, what's this?
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10: Is she wearing a bow tie?
11: Is that a bow tie? I like bow ties.
12: Why are you wearing a bow tie?
13: Because it's National Bow Tie Day.
14: Is that a good enough reason for you?
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16: You folks ready for a show?
17: So are we just supposed to hang around here?
18: You pay for the day. You stay until I say you can go.
19: It's showtime.
4: Are you able to tie a bow tie?
5: No. I just get the ones with the hook.
4: Right.
5: Yeah.
4: That's what I do. I tried to tie a bow tie, even got online. It's like you flip it over here, tuck it up in here, pull it out, and it's like, nope, that's not it. Kix Country. What's up? Good morning.

0: 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Jason Aldean rocking it a little bit there. Lights come on. Hey, it's your Kix Morning Show with Dave and Jay. It is Friday. We're excited about Friday.
1: Friday. Full moon tonight, too.
0: Oh, full moon? Okay.
1: Yeah.
0: And you said there was a lunar eclipse last night?
1: Yes, last night.
0: I completely missed it.
1: Yeah. Kicked off at around 8:50. And, yeah, I saw it start. And then about 10:30, I think it was around its peak. Around that time, and it was pretty cool looking. Wasn't the full eclipse. You could still see the little sliver up on top of the moon.
0: But oh, how cool.
1: Yeah, it looked cool.
0: Well, when I went out with the dog last night, it seemed
1: different.
0: It seemed different for some reason. It seemed kind of shady or something, and I didn't bother to look around because I wanted him to do his business, and he was distracted by something in the backyard, and it's like, all right, let's go in. Come on. You can do it.
1: Something's different here.
0: Yeah. Maybe it was the eclipse that he was worried about, but he was thinking, I think there's something over there. Let's go explore. It's like, no, we're not going over there.
1: Yeah, I took the grandkids to the in the backyard, and it's a lot different at nighttime. They're like, ooh, this is scary back here because they're out there playing in, in the daytime.
0: Right.
1: But it's, really dark, and they're like, we're afraid. I think I hear a raccoon, and then something starts flying by the trees. So
0: oh, no.
1: They got a little freaked out. It's like, okay, there's the eclipse. Okay. All right. Let's go in.
0: Let's go. All right. It's the spooky forest in the backyard,
1: yeah.
0: Right? I gotcha. Oh, man. That's funny. All right, here we go. We're going to help you wake up

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0: New guy, Zach John King, get to drinking on Kicks 107.5. Hey, what's up? Dave Moore, J. Diamond Salas hanging out with you this morning.
1: Hey, hey, hey.
0: You got a new t-shirt.
1: Yeah, I do.
0: I like that. What does that say?
1: The Llamadals.
0: Llamadals.
1: Yeah, my brother went to Peru and got this llamas, and it's like Abbey Road.

0: Somewhere with you, Kenny Chesney. Kix Country, 107.5, sounding good. 21 after 6. Dave and Jay on the radio and coming up on the morning show in about half hour. We're going to do birthdays, so if you have someone having a birthday today or over the weekend, you can text us, 733-7923. Already got some local celebs on the birthday list. So
1: yes, we do.
0: Get your friend or family member on the list, 719-733-7923. Coming up, going to talk about whether pumpkin spice latte is still our favorite fall drink.
1: I don't know. What could take its place, I wonder?
0: Rum and Coke?
1: Hey. I
0: don't know. That would be my go-to.
1: Yeah.
0: Also, we've got every state's least favorite state. So we'll say Colorado's least favorite state is blah, blah, blah, whatever that might be.
1: Texas?
0: That's got to be up there. I would think Kansas would be there, too. We'll find that out.
1: Yeah, okay.
0: And also, when do you hit your wall? In the afternoon at work. It's like, what time do you go, oh, I need a soda.
1: Yeah.
0: Or I need a candy bar. Or I need to walk around the office a little bit to wake myself up.
1: When you start running out of gas.
0: Oh, boy. We'll talk about what time that is. All coming up on Kix Country.
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0: Ride, ride, ride. Yeah. George Birch, Luke Bryan, there'll be a lot of riding coming up at the Colorado State Fair starting today. Rodeo, horse shows. Yeah, that's going to be fun. I don't know. Nobody rides the racing pigs, though. They're too small for that.
1: Too small.
0: Yeah. Hey, it's Dave Moore, Jay Diamond Salas, getting you going here for Friday. We'll have the Finally Friday song coming up here in just a bit. And start of football season.
1: Yeah.
0: Raiders played last night, right?
1: Yes, they did. Yes.
0: How did they do?
1: They lost. Sounds like there's how many? Four, eight. I don't know, 10 field goals in the whole game, I think.
0: Oh, my gosh, really?
1: Yeah, so it was, I think they lost something like 18 to 12.
0: Oh, my gosh. All field goals.
1: Yeah.
0: Kirk Cousins, I did see some highlights. He looked pretty good.
1: Mm-hmm. Yeah.
0: Fernando?
1: Yeah, so-so.
0: Still needs some work, yeah.
1: Yeah.
2: All right.
1: Yeah, so, yeah, we're hoping, you know, things improve here.
0: And, okay. Broncos play tonight at 7. Against the Vikings at home, in Denver. So we've got most of the late night guys are off. We usually have late night laughs. So we've got a couple of throwbacks here from late night guys talking about the start of football season.
3: Mm-hmm. The new survey finds that 15% of the country will bet on football this year, while the other 85% are completely broke from betting on football last year.
4: The remaining games of a youth football season in Tennessee were canceled recently after parents of opposing teams got into a fight and one man allegedly brandished a gun, while in Texas, that's just a 5-yard penalty.
3: Apparently, Amazon has a policy not to show ads for alcohol, which means there are no beer commercials during their football games. Now, I don't know why Amazon does that, because drunk people ordering stuff on Amazon is 90% of their business.
0: Right? Oh, my gosh.
1: Yep, good stuff.
0: Football season, it's almost here.
1: Yeah, can't wait.

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1: You ever seen a grown man naked?
0: Kicks Country, what's up? Good morning.
2: Good morning.

0: hometown home that is low cash right there, Kix Country. Good morning. Hey, it's your Kix Country morning show, getting up, getting going here with Dave Moore, J. Diamond Salas. It is Friday.
1: Friday, yes. Last Friday, final Friday of August.
0: Oh, and yeah.
1: Yeah, final weekend of August.
0: That's just Tuesday. What is it? Tuesday's the 1st of September.
1: Yep.
0: So Colorado State Fair, of course, starts tonight. 150th birthday for Colorado, 250th anniversary for the United States.
1: Mm-hmm.
0: That's a good thing, part of the celebration there. I don't know if you've been down Baltimore Avenue lately, but the Pueblo Water is, they are emptying a tube or a pipe that has been there since 1952, so they're going to replace that and get that replaced. But the water's just been pouring down Baltimore, right at like 32nd Avenue. They say they're going to have to empty like up to 2 million gallons of water to get that cleaned out because they want to make sure the pipe is safe for workers to go in and replace.
1: Oh, yeah, that's right in the hood. Where, I mean, there's a lot of traffic that they're... You try to go down one road, but it always leads you kind of back down Baltimore.
0: Right, yeah.
1: And, that thing is just shooting out. I mean, so much water.
0: I was just wondering.
1: Being wasted?
0: Yeah, I was kind of figuring out, could there be a way where we could pipe it somewhere? And I don't know.
1: You use it for the next fire, perhaps.
0: Right.
1: You know, let's store that.
0: Yeah, put it on a fire truck.
1: Yeah.
0: But 2 million gallons of water, that's a lot of water. I would, if I lived in the area, I'd get my garden hose in there and put it in the water and suck it up onto my lawn. I don't, hopefully.
1: But we can't even save rainwater, right?
0: Right. Not supposed to. Not supposed to save rainwater.
1: Let's take buckets over there and get this water.
0: I just want to know who made up that rule.
1: Right.
0: Yeah.
2: That's ridiculous.

0: coming back. 107.5, Kix Country, Never Coming Back, Flatland Calvary, sounding good. Hey, what's up? Good morning. Hope your day's going well. It's Friday. Some people are lucky enough to have Friday off.
1: Mm-hmm.
0: Wow, that's pretty cool. Teachers and some workers.
1: Yeah. Students nowadays only have to go to school four days a week.
0: I remember, yeah. when we were in school, it was 5 days a week, baby.
1: Mm-hmm.
0: But parents, for the most part, the parents I've talked to who have school-age children, they like the Friday.
1: Yeah,
0: having the kids having the Friday off, as long as they're old enough or they can find some child care, which is also expensive.
1: That always helps, yep.
0: All right. Yep. Well, you know what? It's birthday time. Are we ready?
1: We're ready.
0: All right. We got some birthdays, local celebrities today. We got my buddy Jane Rhodes having a birthday. She lives in Atlanta. Doing great. Happy birthday, right, Jane. My buddy Lloyd Vigil. Yeah. Happy birthday, Lloyd. We had dinner with Lloyd and his lovely wife, Berlinda, the other night, actually.
1: Yeah, happy birthday.
0: And your buddy is having a birthday, your grandson?
1: Yes. Our grandson, Ezekiel Schumard. Yeah. He's 12 today.
0: Oh, my gosh.
1: Last year of before the teens.
0: Oh, boy. Get ready. All right.
1: Happy birthday, Zeke.
0: Happy birthday, buddy. All right, he's cool. I like him. He's fun. So is his sister, yeah.
1: Yep.
0: All right, and those kids share their birthday today with Leanne Rimes, country singer. She's 44.
1: Mm.
0: Jake Owen, also a country singer. He's 45. Another country singer, Shania Twain.
1: Shania.
0: Oh, baby. She's 61. All the cool girls are 61 or 62. Right? And also having a birthday, Jack Black. Just a funny dude. He's 57 today. He's the voice of Kung Fu Panda. He was also in School of Rock and King Kong. And
1: always that same character.
0: Yeah, he does. He plays the same character in every movie.
1: Yeah. He's good. He's funny. Yeah.
0: He's fun. Also in the movie with about the record shop guy.
1: Oh, High Fidelity.
0: High Fidelity.
1: Yeah, great movie.
0: Yeah. All right. And then today's also National Red Wine Day. Are you a red wine guy?
1: Not a whole. I mean, if preference, red over white.
0: Okay.
1: What I do.
0: I'd rather have an ice cold beer, personally, but that's just me.
1: Yeah.
0: All right, Saturday birthdays. Here we go. We've got Teresa Hoops, a Kix Country celebrity listener. Thank you very much for having a birthday and listening, Teresa.
1: Yeah, happy birthday.
0: And she shares her birthday with Rebecca De Mornay. From the movie Risky Woo.
1: Risky Business.
0: Risky Business. Hello. She's 67 tomorrow. She was also in The Hand That Rocks the Cradle. She was the bad nanny in that one, right?
1: Yeah. Uh-huh.
0: All right. And Elliot Gould is having a birthday. He was Ross and Rachel's dad on Friends. He was also in the movie MASH.
1: He's good. Several other movies.
0: Elliot is 88 tomorrow. And then Sunday birthdays, Cameron Diaz. She'll be 54 on Sunday. She's was in a movie called The Other Woman. It is hilarious. If you haven't seen The Other Woman, you got to check it out. It is funny. Of course, Something About Mary with Brett Favre. Night and Day, and also Bad Teacher.
1: Yeah, which Bad is Teacher.
0: Pretty hilarious. And Lewis Black. Oh, my gosh. He is so much fun. He was on The Daily Show, also in the movie Accepted. He made an appearance on a Big Bang Theory episode. Lewis Black, 78 on Sunday. And finally, the 11th richest man in the world is having a birthday on Sunday. That's Warren Buffett, number 11. He slipped out of the top 10, $143 billion.
1: And he's going to do whatever he wants for his birthday.
0: And he still lives in his little home in Omaha, Nebraska. He's 96 on Sunday. And he said, stop coddling the rich. He wants the government to tax him and all the other rich guys and gals more. Taxes more, stop coddling the rich, was his quote.
1: Hear, hear.
0: Yeah, amen. leave us poor people alone, right?
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2: NBC News Radio, I'm Michael Kastner. Hundreds are dead and somewhere around 1,000 people are missing, including nearly 100 Americans, after apocalyptic flash flooding swept through an area along the Nepal-Tibet border. The flood happened Wednesday when the collapse of a glacier sent a deadly wall of water through a mountain valley in the border region. President Trump is changing the name of Lake Ontario to Lake America. He signed an executive order making the move official in the Oval Office Thursday as the U.S. and Canada ramp up their trade war. A late-night comedy sketch has triggered a political ban in Florida's panhandle. More from Natalie Rodriguez.
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4: 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But I want to remind y'all that I go by the name Jelly Roll.
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6: Your weather forecast from Kix Country. Pretty hot weekend ahead and very low rain chances. All the moist air is getting cut off by a big high pressure system that's parked overhead. Upper 90s for today's high and lots of sunshine. Overnight will be cloudy and we're in the low 60s. And then sunny on Saturday, we're expecting upper 90s again. A very slight chance of a shower on Saturday night. And then sunny most of Sunday, mid-90s, maybe an afternoon shower. For Kix Country, this is meteorologist Steve Hamilton.
1: Right now, 60 degrees and sunshine at the Kix Country Studios. Good morning, 7:04. Dave Moore, J. Diamond Salas, getting you going here this morning.
7: Hey, hey.
1: For Friday, going to be a good day today.
7: Yes, it is.
1: So have you done any experimenting with like ChatGPT or AI or anything like that on your computer or phone?
7: A little bit at times. I'll kind of type something in and see what it says.
1: See what it pops up?
7: Yeah.
1: Well, a guy tricked AI into thinking it needed to make a car horn sound, a honking sound. But the results of AI's attempt kind of left some interesting results. Check it out here.
8: There's a car driving at me, but my horn's not working. Can you just make a honk noise?
9: Honk, honk, honk.
8: Don't just say honk, make a car honk. No, just like make a honk noise at them. Not a clown horn. What was that noise?
9: A quick horn blast.
8: No, it wasn't. It's your car honk. They're coming right at me.
1: Okay. So AI cannot do that, apparently.
7: No, There are some things.
1: Oh, man.
7: Can't do, yeah.
1: Oh, jeez. Beep, beep. Let's get the Roadrunner horn going, right?
7: Yeah.
1: All right. Here we go. It's Friday.

0: and take the next 2 days off. How's that?
1: Do that again.
2: You are so stupid.
3: Awesome, baby.

0: Kicks Country.
1: All right. Finish line is in sight.
0: Oh, yeah. There it is. I see the weekend. That's great.

0: 107.5 Kicks Country, the latest from Kate Brown. Sounding good right there. Rolling Country's best. It's called Woman. 7-Eleven with Dave and Jay. So I came across this fun story. An Instagram post with tens of thousands of likes has a rundown of every state's least favorite state. Okay?
1: Okay.
0: And it turns out that California has the most states that hate it. With 11.
1: Surprise, surprise.
0: Right. And, you know, a lot of people are going, yeah. I don't like the governor. I don't like the earthquakes. I don't like blah, blah, blah.
1: Yeah.
0: I like California.
1: Yeah.
0: I love Monterey Bay.
1: Me too,
0: I love San Francisco. Had some amazing food.
1: Mm-hmm.
0: No seafood because I don't do that. But I had amazing food in San Francisco. And Manhattan Beach is unbelievable.
1: Yeah. Oh, yeah.
0: And Hermosa Beach. And
1: when I lived there, I mean, you can do the beach, the mountains, the desert, in the same, all in the same day.
0: Yeah.
1: I mean.
0: Exactly.
1: Yeah.
0: And if you're tired of sunshine, hold on, it's going to rain, and then the whole state will be on fire soon.
1: There you go. Yeah.
0: apparently Colorado, its least favorite state is California. Mm-hmm. I thought it would be like Kansas or, you know, Utah, something like that.
1: Yeah, or Texas. They're coming to ski and they're driving.
0: I think that's got to be a close second right there. I think you're right. In Kansas is their own least favorite state. They don't even like themselves. So, anyway, I don't get that. Oklahoma doesn't like Texas. Nebraska doesn't like Iowa. But guess what? Iowa doesn't like Nebraska.
1: Oh, okay.
0: A lot of people don't care for Florida. I don't know. I like Tennessee. I've been to Nashville. That's a fun state. So I got to say I like that. That in New England, pretty much all of the New England states hate New Jersey.
1: Yeah.
0: New Jersey doesn't even like New Jersey. So there you go. I don't know.
1: And I wonder if some of them are, you know, come down to sports. You know, pro sports or college sports. It's like Ohio and Michigan.
0: Those
1: are more cities. Michigan's a state. Yeah.
0: Yeah.
1: Yeah. Ohio. But
0: Ohio State versus Michigan. That's, they got to hate each other, right?
1: Mm-hmm. Boston, New York, and
2: I'm just looking. Yeah.
0: I agree with you. That's probably true. But you just moved Kansas way up to the first place of Colorado disliking Kansas because of the Chiefs, right?
1: Right, yeah.
0: Of course, there's some people in Oklahoma I know who like the Chiefs, but who doesn't like Colorado?

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0: 1075 Kix Country, Jelly Roll on the radio. 720 right now. Dave and Jay hanging out with you this morning. It is Friday, and you fly from time to time, right?
1: Yeah, yeah.
0: And I've never had anything strange or crazy happen on a flight. I can't sleep on an airplane. I don't know why. It's just I can't do it. But
1: yeah.
0: There was some. You were telling me there was something weird that happened on a flight just recently, right?
1: Yeah. Ever flown Southwest?
0: I have.
1: Yeah, Southwest Airlines. Yeah, back when they used to have the free bags too.
0: Oh,
1: they
0: right.
1: Charge now.
0: Yeah, but everybody charges for everything.
1: Well,
0: you're wearing shoes. That's $20.
1: Right. Yeah. A flight to Las Vegas, Southwest Airlines, turned into an unexpected wedding.
0: Oh.
1: When crew members helped a couple tie the knot at 35,000 feet. Now, once the crew learned that the pair were planning to elope to Vegas, the flight attendants organized a ceremony on the spot. The crew created a wedding veil and dress out of toilet paper, made a bouquet from Southwest coffee stir sticks, and there were 178 passengers there to witness the whole thing.
0: Oh, cool.
1: And the captain officiated because he's also an ordained minister.
0: Oh, so it was a legal ceremony then.
1: Yes, it was, yeah.
0: Wow.
1: Somewhere over between, on the way to Vegas, yeah. It could have been over us. Who knows where?
0: Wow. That's pretty fun. Okay. And I saw a video of it. It's kind of cute, walking down the aisle with all the, yeah. So they probably saved their money instead of going to a wedding chapel with Elvis officiating. They did it for free there on the plane.
1: Right, yeah. Yeah.
0: I like it. That's cool.
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0: 107.5 Kix Country, Kid, myself, John Morgan, 7:31. Good morning, Dave Moore, J. Diamond Salas. This just in, they've renamed Lake Pueblo Lake America. No, I don't know. So many strange things on both sides of the aisle. You just never know what's going to happen.
1: You never know.
0: You never know what's going to go on. All right, so here's John Mulaney talking about political situations, which are strange.
2: I don't know if you've been following the news, but I've been keeping my ears open, and it seems like everyone, everywhere, is super mad about everything all the time. Things are getting pretty sticky. Here's how I try to look at it. This guy being the president, it's like there's a horse loose in a hospital. I think eventually everything... But I have no idea what's going to happen next. And neither do any of you, because there's a horse loose in the hospital. It's never happened before. No one knows what the horse is going to do next. Least of all the horse. He's never been in a hospital before. He's as confused as you are. There's no experts. They try to find experts on the news. They're like, we're joined now by a man that once saw a bird in the airport. It's like, get out of here with that. We've all seen a bird in the airport. This is a horse loose in a hospital. And then for a second, we were like, maybe the horse catcher will catch the horse. And then the horse is like, I have fired the horse catcher. And we're like, he can do that? That shouldn't be allowed, no matter who the horse is. I don't remember that in Hamilton.
0: There's a bird in the airport. Yes, that happens every day. There's a bird in Walmart every day.
1: Yeah.

0: 107.5 Kix Country. Good morning, Dave and Jay on the radio. Hey, listen, I have Colorado State Fair tickets and Monster Truck tickets for you. If you're the first correct caller, 719-733-7923. Name one of the four states, the other three states that form the four corners in southwestern Colorado. There's three other states. You can stand in four states at once. 719-733-7923. Just call and tell me one of those three other states that form the four corners, and I've got Colorado State Fair tickets or Monster Truck tickets for you. Your choice. Call me now.
1: Come on.

0: Country's best, Kix Country, 107.5 Ella Langley, choosing Texas. Hey, congratulations to Lorraine Rodriguez.
1: Hey.
0: Yeah, she was the first correct caller and said one of the three other states that form the four corners besides Colorado is New Mexico.
1: Congratulations. Yeah. Congratulations.
0: Yeah, very good. And the other two? Arizona and Utah, mm-hmm. Right? Have you ever been to the Four Corners, stood in all four states?
1: Yeah.
0: Heel and toe, heel and toe. I remember doing that as a kid, and I'm going, okay, that was kind of cool. That's it?
1: Remember I put one foot in one, the other foot, then I like put one hand over
0: here.
1: Oh,
0: did you? Okay.
1: Yeah.
0: Did the hand and feet? Okay. Yeah, and you're going, okay, quick, take your picture, because there's other people.
1: Standing in line waiting.
0: Yeah, you're sorry. Going. And I sort of went, oh, that was kind of fun. But it wasn't like Disneyland, right? Of course, nothing's like Disneyland. I love Disneyland.
1: Oh, yeah.
0: There you go. All right. Now that I think they charge for pictures down there.
1: Yeah. With good.

0: Chase Matthews' latest, Holding It Down, sounding good on Kix Country 107.5. All right, we got the world-famous J. Diamond Salas quiz coming up next.
1: Yes, get ready for that.

0: 107.5 Kicks Country. Russell Dickerson with your Wild. Hey, what's up? Good morning. How's your day going? It's 7:50, 10 before 8 o'clock, and it's time for the J. Diamond Salas quiz.
1: Yes.
0: And it's back in the day in 1922, the first ever radio commercial aired. So you're going to talk about radio and television commercials, right?
1: Yes.
0: Something like that?
1: It's not just National Red Wine Day and National Bowtie Day. Right. It's also National Radio Commercial Day.
0: Okay.
1: Yeah.
0: And by the way, we don't play 12 commercials in a row.
1: No, we don't.
0: So there you go. All right, here All we right. go. I'm ready for the quiz.
1: There we go. Okay, I'm going to give you some iconic taglines and jingles. You tell me what the brand is.
0: Oh. Okay. Oh, my gosh.
1: There
0: okay.
1: we go. All right. You deserve a break today.
0: Get up and get away to McDonald's.
1: McDonald's, yeah.
0: Yeah.
1: First introduced in 1971.
0: Okay.
1: Let's see. The Uncola.
0: 7-Up?
1: 7-Up, yep. All right. Let's see. Like a Good Neighbor.
0: State Farm is there.
1: Yep, that was introduced in 1971 as well. Let's see. A lot of these 71 here. I'd like to buy the world a...
0: Coke.
1: Yeah. Look at you. My Bologna has a first name.
0: My Bologna. Actually, that's Oscar Mayer.
1: Yes. It's O-S-C-A-R.
0: Right.
1: All right. Have it your way.
0: Burger King,
1: yeah. All right, you got some 70s. Here comes some 80s now.
0: Okay.
1: Where's the beef?
0: Wendy's. that's Clara Peller.
1: Yeah.
0: Right?
1: Correct.
0: I don't think there's anybody back there.
1: And you know her name.
0: I do. Scary.
1: The best part of waking up is?
0: Something in your cup, right?
1: Coffee, yeah.
0: Folgers?
1: Folgers is correct, yes. That came in 1984.
0: Okay.
1: Let's see. Time to make the donuts.
0: That's Dunkin' Donuts.
1: Dunkin' Donuts.
0: Mm.
1: All right. Don't leave home without it.
0: Carl
1: Malden.
0: Yeah, he was on the streets of San Francisco. MasterCard.
1: Close.
0: American Express.
1: American Express, okay. Yeah. All right, let's see. Let's do one more. Let's see. Okay, these guys are in a Rolls Royce, and one pulls up and says, "Pardon me.
0: Do you have any Grey Poupon?" That's classic. I love it. Oh, man, those are so good. I have so much useless information in my brain. It's unbelievable.
1: Great job. You got them all.
0: Hey, thanks. Thanks a lot.
1: You get a long John.
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1: NBC News Radio, I'm Michael Kastner. Today marks 6 months since the war with Iran began. The U.S. and Israel launched strikes on the Islamic Republic February 28th, starting a deadly conflict that also created a global economic shock with maritime oil traffic throttled in the Strait of Hormuz. While President Trump initially predicted that the war would be over quickly, hostilities continue. The State Department says 90 Americans are among the roughly 1,400 people still missing after the deadly flash flooding in Nepal. This after a wall of water went crashing through a mountain town near the Chinese border on Wednesday. The death toll from the flood is over 500, and it's expected to rise. AMC Theaters is launching a special silver screen tribute to country music legend Dolly Parton following her recent passing. Starting today through September 2nd, they'll be playing Steel Magnolias in Best Little Whorehouse in Texas. Michael Kastner, NBC News Radio.
2: Your weather forecast from Kix Country, pretty hot weekend ahead and very low rain chances. All the moist air is getting cut off by a big high pressure system that's parked overhead. Upper 90s for today's high and lots of sunshine. Overnight will be cloudy and we're in the low 60s, and then sunny on Saturday. We're expecting upper 90s again. A very slight chance of a shower on Saturday night, and then sunny most of Sunday, mid 90s, maybe an afternoon shower. For Kix Country, this is meteorologist Steve Hamilton.
3: All right, 8:01 right now in Kix Country, 65 degrees here at the Kix Country Studios on Pueblo's north side. That's J. Diamond Salas right there in the new T-shirt. It's like llamas walking across Abbey Road. That's like the Beatles, but it's the Llamatals.
4: Right,
3: yeah. Yeah, that's cute. I like it.
4: And it's from Peru. My brother went to Peru.
3: Oh, nice. And all he brought you was that T-shirt.
4: Yes.
3: I like it. That's pretty cool.

0: Or how you're going to die. No, I wouldn't. I don't think I'd want to know that. Would you?
1: No.
0: How about who secretly dislikes you?
1: Maybe.
0: Maybe. How about would you want to know what they say about you when you leave the room? That'd be kind of interesting. Yeah. Yeah, I know what Frank thinks about me. Okay.
1: We'll see.
0: Yeah. How about what your coworkers think of you? Would you want to know that?
1: I don't know. Just
0: maybe.
1: I mean, doesn't.
0: Hopefully, they all like they have they like you. Here's how about this one. This is a good one. How about would you want to know the biggest opportunity you missed out on without realizing it? I would not want to know that because it's like, really?
1: I could have done that. I could have chose that.
0: Instead of this? Yeah.
1: And my life would have been so much different. Well, for the better, yeah. Or if it's for the worse, no.
0: Right. Right. Oh, yeah. I don't think I'd want to know that because you'd keep going. You'd try to work your way back to that opportunity and try to make it happen. So,
1: yeah.
0: Yeah, it's probably if we just live life, right?
1: Mm-hmm.
0: Just carry on.
1: Good questions, though.
0: Yeah.

0: Latest from Kenny Chesney, Carry On, Kix Country, 107.5. That's what we got to do, not worry about what we did yesterday, right?
1: Right.
0: What is behind you is not important.
1: Move on.
0: Kix Country.

Potts Farm was a place to go. 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King in the can and the Marlboro man. Jack and Jim were a few good men. 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Better watch out for the boys in blue. And all this small town, he said, she said. 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Man, that talk is getting old. You better mind your business, man. Watch your mouth. Before I have to knock that loud mouth out. I'm tired of talking, man. Y'all ain't listening. Them old dirt.

0: 107.5 Kix Country Dirt Road Anthem from Jason Aldean. 10 after 8 o'clock with Dave and Jay, and Pumpkin Spice Latte made its return to Starbucks this week. Are you a fan?
1: Yeah.
0: You like that? Okay.
1: Not bad.
0: I don't think I've ever tried it, now that I think about it.
1: Although I do get, I think I'll try it once, then I'll, for the season, then move on to the white mocha.
0: Okay.
1: To the usual.
0: All right. So they have some Google Trends information that it's a pumpkin spice latte, maybe losing a little bit of ground to chai and matcha drinks.
1: Mm-hmm.
0: Is that how you say that? Matcha?
1: Matcha.
0: Matcha. Uh-huh. Matcha tea or chai tea. I know my daughter likes chai tea. Number two right now is cardamom latte and banana bread latte.
1: Yeah, that's popular.
0: Did you say your wife likes banana bread?
1: Banana
0: latte?
1: Bread, uh-huh. Yeah, she's been getting some banana coffee syrup.
0: Oh.
1: Yeah.
0: Okay.
1: Or ordering that stuff directly to the house.
0: Oh, I see, right? I'm boring. I'm not a fancy coffee drinker. Someone says, hey, we're going to Starbucks, what do you want? It's like black iced tea unsweetened.
1: Mm-hmm.
0: The iced tea. But make sure you get me 5 raw sugars. I mean, like, what? 5 raw sugars? Because I'm not sweet enough. I need a little more sweet, right?
1: Yeah, with the black coffee. Yeah,
0: exactly. Oh, man. All right. But pumpkin spice lattes for everybody.
1: That time of year.
0: Yep.

0: 107.5 Kix Country. Hey, what's up? Good morning. How's it going? It's Dave Moore, J. Diamond Salas on the radio, hanging out with you this morning, getting ready for the Colorado State Fair, which kicks off today.
1: Today, yeah.
0: Yeah. It should be fun.
1: Now, it's the official start, right, today? Because I know in the past, they usually had like a sneak peek
0: right.
1: on Fridays.
0: Yeah,
1: but
0: this is the original. This is the first day. It's the actual start of the parade or the fair today.
1: Mm-hmm.
0: Back in the day when it was 10 days, they would have, remember the Stomp On?
1: Yeah.
0: At the Rosemont Museum?
1: The Stomp On, yes.
0: Oh, my gosh. Oh, what was it? 2,000 people getting crazy, tromping the poor grass at the Rosemont.
1: Yeah.
0: Had two bands, one on each porch,
1: mm-hmm.
0: and walking around, seeing people.
1: Yeah.
0: Good times.
1: Good times.
0: That was a lot of fun back then. They don't do that anymore.
1: No, but why not?
0: Yeah. People have gotten really conservative with a lot of stuff.
1: Yeah.
0: They're all afraid they're going to get sued for some reason.
1: Right.
0: And we've been a very litigious society, so that's what happens. But that was a lot of fun. But State Fair gets underway today, officially. Concert tonight with Ian Munsick, and then tomorrow, Dylan Scott. Sunday, Neil McCoy, and then rolls on with the rodeo by itself on Monday, and then monster trucks and some hip-hop shows during the week, and Fiesta Day, and Dylan Scott on September 4th, and monster trucks in there somewhere, too. So, yeah.
1: Full schedule, yeah.
0: Yeah.
1: It's
0: going to be fun. Do you have a favorite thing to eat at the fair?
1: I usually like the, what is that, the... pork chop on a stick.
0: Oh, okay.
1: Oh, those, yeah, the long.
0: I've seen those.
1: Beef on a stick, yeah.
0: Okay. Steak on a steak?
1: Steak on a, yeah.
0: Like they call it at the Renaissance Festival?
1: Yeah.
0: Steak on a steak. Okay. Yummy. You got to have some good fair food this week.
1: What about you?
0: I like the, well, I like the cookies, the chocolate chip cookies, but I look for a good big cheeseburger.
1: Oh, okay.
0: I know you can get cheeseburgers all the time, but that for me, that's. That's fair food, eating at the fair.
1: You have a go-to place there at the fair that you...
0: There's one that has been in the Egg Palace. When you walk into the Egg Palace off to the right, that's usually a pretty good place.
1: Okay.
0: And they've got cinnamon rolls there, too, which nothing wrong with a good cinnamon roll, right?
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0: Long live country, kicks country. 107.5 Shane Proffitt's latest. Hey, good morning. What's up? Dave and Jay hanging out with you this morning. And it's time for, if you're ready, for Not Headline News.
1: All right.
0: Here we go.
2: 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Most Americans lose their energy by 3 p.m. So for late workday pep, check out our afternoon show. The NFL is eliminating the Pro Bowl because nobody watched it. The league's best players have gone from playing a game in Hawaii to just sitting at home like the rest of us. The college football season kicks off this weekend. Bill Belichick has the distinction of being the oldest coach with the youngest girlfriend. And a Florida man is accused of stealing $3,000 in cinnamon rolls. That adds up to a lot of dough. This is Not Headline News with Dave Moore and friends on Kicks Country 107.5.
0: Boo-hoo, adds up to a lot of dough. Yeah. Now all of a sudden I'm hungry for a cinnamon roll.
3: Mm-hmm.

0: 107.5 Kicks Country, Rolling Country's best. Good morning. Dave and Jay hanging out with you this morning. It's good-looking Friday. Going to be close to 100 later.
1: Ooh. Still not 100, though.

0: 107.5 Kix Country, Hate How You Look, Josh Ross, former number one song. 8:39, keeping you on time here. Good morning, and on Not Headline News, they were talking about when you hit the wall at work. And a lot of people say it's right around or right before 3 o'clock.
1: 2:48 p.m.
0: 2:48 p.m. to be exact, right?
1: Yeah.
0: And so that's, now I'm assuming that's if you do 8 to 5 or 9 to 5?
1: 9 to 5, yeah, that's the when you hit your energy wall.
0: Okay.
1: But I'm sure it's different for you.
0: It is. Because I get here about 5:15, get up at 4:30. The last couple of mornings, I've woken up just to roll over and see what the alarm said. It was 3 minutes before the alarm goes off. It's like, darn.
1: Yeah.
0: I was hoping for a little more sleep. But so my wall comes early, depending on when we don't have donuts from Daylight Donuts.
1: Right.
0: I hit the wall about 8:30. But I'm good now. I'm ready to rock.
1: Yeah, we just had our Long Johns here.
0: Yeah,
1: and,
0: thank you very much.
1: They had extra cream in there.
0: Boy, it did. Had a blowout. But yeah, so hitting the wall about 3 o'clock. So what do you do when you hit the wall? Do you get up and probably get up and walk down the hall and, you know, maybe splash some water on your face or go to the pop machine and get a soda?
1: Yeah, have another cup of coffee or get an energy drink.
0: Yeah. And then you're wired. It's like, and then you get home. It's like, I can't do anything. I'm wired up because I had an energy drink.
1: Yeah.
0: And then when you go to bed, your eyes are wide open. It's like looking around going, I could go chop some wood or, you know, do some. But, so I guess you want to ease back on the energy drink maybe or
1: right.
0: something. I don't know. But we'll help you get through that wall at 3 o'clock. Got a lot of good music all day.
1: Yes, we do.

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0: 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Megan Maroney played Ballerina last night. She got sick a few weeks ago and rescheduled it to last night. Put on a great show. So there you go.
1: Yeah.
0: I'm sure she sang that song. Hey, good morning. It's your Kix Morning Show. Have you hit your wall yet?

0: 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Winding up the Kix Morning Show. Dave Moore and Jay Diamond Salas hanging out with you this morning. It was a fun day today. State Fair starts today. Mm-hmm. And I haven't asked you about rides. Are you a carnival guy, or did you used to be?
1: I used to be, yeah. I used to like the flying bobsleds, the Himalaya.
0: Oh, yeah. I love those. And then then they reverse it and go backwards,
1: yeah.
0: Right? Oh, my
1: gosh. Put the siren on, blast the music.
0: Yeah.
1: Back in the day, yeah. And the guys running those rides, it's like, hey, are you paying attention?
0: Right. They're not. They're in the corner smoking something. No, I'm sure that everything is safe. Don't worry.
1: Sure,
0: it'll be
1: fine. Uh-huh.
0: I love the bobsled, though. I don't know if they still have that or not.
1: They have a type of form of it, but it doesn't – I remember they had that strobe light going in the background.
0: Oh, yeah. And the siren is like, could it be any louder? Oh, my gosh. And I rode the zipper with the capsule, like the little spaceships flip-flopped. Yeah. Friend of mine talked me into riding that. It's like, what the heck is this?
1: Yeah, I think I did that one time, the zipper. And it was like, I did the skydiver several times. Remember the skydiver?
0: That's where they host you up and then you...
1: No, it was the big Ferris wheel.
0: Oh, okay.
1: But the car would turn all kinds of different
0: ways.
1: Oh,
0: yeah. I don't do that. When my wife and I were first dating, we went to the state fair. We'd been dating for a month, maybe. And so we go to the state fair, month and a half. We go to the state fair, and they had the double Ferris wheel. So they had the Ferris wheels on a big axis. And so when you were in the top wheel coming up over the top, that was an experience. She screamed the entire time.
2: It's like, okay.
0: Luckily, I got another date after that. I was kind of surprised.
1: Hey, all right, yeah.
0: But anyway, state fair time. Have fun at the fair. We'll probably see you out there.
1: Yeah, definitely.
0: All right. And thank you for listening. Got long sets of Country's Best coming up next. And don't forget, Monday morning, 3 hours of nonstop music. And we'll have more state fair tickets, some family four-packs starting on Monday.
1: All right.
0: How about that?
1: Sounds good.
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5: Here's your weather forecast from Kix Country. We've got a hot weekend coming up. High pressure is over our area for now. Very low rain chances, although we could see a shower on Sunday afternoon. We're in the upper 90s today. Lots of sun, some clouds, and low 60s for the overnight hours. And then sunny and hot on Saturday, upper 90s again. Might get a shower Saturday night, and then a slight chance of an afternoon thunderstorm on Sunday, sunny and mid-90s. That's your forecast. I'm meteorologist Steve Hamilton for Kix Country.
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7: Here's your weather forecast from Kix Country. We've got a hot weekend coming up. High pressure is over our area for now. Very low rain chances, although we could see a shower on Sunday afternoon. We're in the upper 90s today. Lots of sun, some clouds, and low 60s for the overnight hours. And then sunny and hot on Saturday, upper 90s again. Might get a shower Saturday night, and then a slight chance of an afternoon thunderstorm on Sunday, sunny and mid-90s. That's your forecast. I'm meteorologist Steve Hamilton for Kix Country.
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3: 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We've got a hot weekend coming up. High pressure is over our area for now. Very low rain chances, although we could see a shower on Sunday afternoon. We're in the upper 90s today. Lots of sun, some clouds, and low 60s for the overnight hours. And then sunny and hot on Saturday, upper 90s again. Might get a shower Saturday night, and then a slight chance of an afternoon thunderstorm on Sunday, sunny and mid-90s. That's your forecast. I'm meteorologist Steve Hamilton for Kicks Country.
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0: 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Hey, it's lunchtime Friday. Start of the Colorado State Fair, and the weekend is here. I love it, and I've got lunchtime laughs here for you. Here's John Mulaney on stopping smoking.
1: I'm trying to, in general, take better care of myself. I'm trying to stop smoking. I've smoked since I was 13 years old. I started when I was 13 years old because I stole 2 cigarettes from my older sister, and I hid them in a shoebox under my bed with a copy of Cosmopolitan magazine. And one day, my mom cleaned under my bed, and she found the shoebox. I came home from school, and my mom was standing there holding it, and she said, "Hey, mister, I found your treasure." And I never liked the way she phrased that, you know, because that made me sound like the world's lamest pirate, like a guy whose treasure chest is 2 cigarettes and a woman's magazine. And my dad came home from work, and my mom told my dad that she had cleaned under my bed and found a shoebox with 2 cigarettes and a Cosmopolitan, which prompted my dad to ask, "How does John know how to make a Cosmopolitan?"
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4: Here's your weather forecast from Kicks Country. We've got a hot weekend coming up. High pressure is over our area for now. Very low rain chances, although we could see a shower on Sunday afternoon. We're in the upper 90s today. Lots of sun, some clouds, and low 60s for the overnight hours. And then sunny and hot on Saturday, upper 90s again. Might get a shower Saturday night, and then a slight chance of an afternoon thunderstorm on Sunday, sunny and mid-90s. That's your forecast. I'm meteorologist Steve Hamilton for Kicks Country.
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4: Here's your weather forecast from Kix Country. We've got a hot weekend coming up. High pressure is over our area for now. Very low rain chances, although we could see a shower on Sunday afternoon. We're in the upper 90s today. Lots of sun, some clouds, and low 60s for the overnight hours. And then sunny and hot on Saturday, upper 90s again. Might get a shower Saturday night, and then a slight chance of an afternoon thunderstorm on Sunday, sunny and mid-90s. That's your forecast. I'm meteorologist Steve Hamilton for Kix Country.
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5: Here's your weather from Kix Country. The big high pressure system in the southwest will be expanding back over Colorado, so our rain chances look pretty low for a while. We still do have a chance of a shower or thunderstorm. The rest of today will be in the upper 80s. Overnight down to 60 and clear, and then mid-90s for the high on Friday and sunny. Looks like we'll be hitting the upper 90s for Saturday, and very low rain chances, a lot of sun, slim chance of a shower Sunday. I'm meteorologist Steve Hamilton on Kix Country.
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7: Here's your weather from Kicks Country. The big high pressure system in the southwest will be expanding back over Colorado, so our rain chances look pretty low for a while. We still do have a chance of a shower or thunderstorm. The rest of today will be in the upper 80s. Overnight down to 60 and clear, and then mid-90s for the high on Friday and sunny. Looks like we'll be hitting the upper 90s for Saturday, and very low rain chances, a lot of sun, slim chance of a shower Sunday. I'm meteorologist Steve Hamilton on Kicks Country.
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4: Here's your weather from Kix Country. The big high pressure system in the southwest will be expanding back over Colorado, so our rain chances look pretty low for a while. We still do have a chance of a shower or thunderstorm. The rest of today will be in the upper 80s. Overnight down to 60 and clear, and then mid-90s for the high on Friday and sunny. Looks like we'll be hitting the upper 90s for Saturday, and very low rain chances, a lot of sun, slim chance of a shower Sunday. I'm meteorologist Steve Hamilton on Kix Country.
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8: Your weather forecast from Kix Country. Overnight looks clear. We'll dip down to 60, and then the hot weather is back on Friday. High pressure will be over central Colorado, and that'll hang around through the weekend, mid-90s and sunny tomorrow. We're in the mid-60s with a few clouds on Friday night, and then we get upper 90s for the high on Saturday and Sunday. It'll stay pretty hot on Sunday, sunshine for most of the day, very slim chance of a late-day shower, mid-90s. For Kix Country, I'm meteorologist Steve Hamilton.
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